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Did your team win high school football last night? You want to shout out your school? Let us know on the K99 Open Mic.

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1: 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What's up, guys? It's Gracie. I'm hanging out.

Hey, Springfield, it's Luke Combs. I got new music out. You're the kind of-

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1: 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Well, there's MacArthur.
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1: What's up, y'all? It's Cole Wetzel. I hear my new song with
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1: How'd you get so jaded? I hit up Ella. We got on it. It didn't take us very long to get it whooped and

0: going on? This is Thomas Tritt. What's the easiest way to win money?
1: Did you say money? You have our attention. 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

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We play the national anthem for the Miami Valley, supporting all first responders and those who make the ultimate sacrifice. We've got that in just a few minutes. Here is Riley Green. First, Think As You Drunk. Hey, keep those song requests coming through the app. Tap that open mic if you want.

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My name is Jesse Lee. We've got Ella Langley right here with Choosing Texas. Had a request coming out of Sydney just a few minutes ago for a brand new Luke Combs. His song Rethink Some Things is coming up. 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Just when

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0: 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Girls that are just being themselves and how us guys get wrapped up in it. 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

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I'm Jesse Lee. Our 7:30 second date update back Monday morning on New Country Mornings with Nancy and Woody. 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
1: 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How'd you get so jaded? I hit up Ella. We got on it. It didn't take us very long to get it whooped.

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Have a great rest of your Sunday. 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It's Jesse Lee on New Country K99.1 FM. I'm out of here and sending things over to Nate Daniels. He'll be with you till 7 tonight. Here's Lauren Elena, Chase Matthew with All My Exes.

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